gods, city, city. Spreading seeds of change, never bled civilian. In the zeitgeist, who's we have to move to? Crushed in the weight of a monster's rule. Will to conscience, will to power. Uplift the voice in the smallest hours. Smallest planet, disrespect the humans. Circular chain, try to contribute. Education the right, often called a privilege. Tool for the status quo, wielded by the rich. Media separate.

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And that's a long, long time. And if by chance that I do, would you be gone? If you speak to me in Latin, as a cloud appears in spring, undulatus aspirata, as such a tawny green. And it was raining like a movie, and it was hard to look away. And as we spoke to one another, we held our gaze.

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Hats of straw and beats of string could be all there was to see. Should there ever be a question that we will leave this place or when, it just goes without saying, we'll never work in this town again. And we'll have sunshine

0: You, the people, have the power. The power to create machines. The power to create happiness. You, the people, have the power to make this life free and beautiful. To make this life a wonderful adventure.
1: 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You may be low.
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piss. I make one flick. That's over sis. The lies don't stick. Narratives ain't fitting. Now they gotta pivot. The goalpost shifts. Run it up. Run it up.

I guess my schedule is going to be something like this for the next 7 months or so. I'll start training at Cannon Air Force Base. I'll be going through gunnery school there, learning how to shoot and drop bombs from the air, I guess. After I finish up at Cannon, I'll be reporting to Fairchild Air Force Base.

The God, Tupac and Biggie jumped the God. Jesus Christ jumped the God. Malcolm X jumped.

0: C'était Mdou Mokhtar à l'instant, et voici maintenant Steam Down avec le morceau Can't Hold Me Back.
1: Handcuffs off my wrists, I've had enough of all of these cuts. Voices in my head try to tell me I'm stuck in the mud. 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Hungry's an understatement, I'm on the front line for more lunch. The government must be mad if they think we don't notice. Clock the division, hell of a

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0: Vous venez d'écouter Earl Sweatshirt. 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Something to rap about.
1: Boogie boogie, baby. 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
2: Voici le groupe Parquet Courts.

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0: yeah.
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1: Mueva Liuco,
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1: Vashimana,
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0: 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I wanna call the earthquake.
1: Me fuck you have bad things to say about you. Nothing I go and feel. 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
2: ready.